0: Then we will then have some sweet pillow talk and bombastic. Then be fantastic. Got me on the boxes as a Mr. Rowe.
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Red Hot Chili Peppers, Scar Tissue. 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

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After takeoff, we'll pump up the sound system, 'cause we're going.

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And I

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1: Regulators. You regulate any stealing of his property. We're damn good, too. But you can't be any geek off the street. Gotta be handy with the steel if you know what I mean. Earn your keep.

find in sight. Fundamental movement. So when it's black, this insomniac, take an original tack. Keep the beast in my nature under ceaseless attack. I get no sleep. I can't get no sleep.